Pretty in Pink by the Psychedelic Furs. 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Going to remind you all that WHRW takes pride in the quality of its community broadcasts. 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Going to remind you all again, another PSA about the air quality. I'm probably just going to do this every single hour because it's a pretty serious thing when Canada's on fire and all that smoke and carbon monoxide ends up in the air and starts affecting a big chunk of the United States. New York, Pennsylvania, Ohio, Delaware, Virginia, West Virginia, Maryland, New Jersey, everywhere in this area is just getting affected by this. It's been moving south, but there is a good chance it's going to be moving back north again

we kind of have a break up here in upstate New York, but it looks like we are going to get a little bit more tomorrow until the rain comes through and kind of washes all this away. So we are almost through this, but just be very mindful of the air quality. They are constantly putting out air quality alerts and updates on this every handful of hours. So just keep checking that every now and then. PSA from your friends at WHRW 90.5 FM Binghamton. And I also just remember, as always, we have a website you can go to at whrw.fm if you ever want to listen to us, if you're outside of our broadcast range, or if you just want to hear more or find out more about our radio station. That's all on there at whrw.fm. If you ever want to listen to us on there, you go into the top right-hand corner of the website. There is a listen button, and it opens up a streaming or a media player just so you can listen to us if you have a decent internet connection. All right, all that is out of the way. We're going to kind of just mess around for the next few songs, and I'm going to just keep changing it up as we go along. Right now, I wanted to throw on, in a few minutes, we'll throw on Silk Sonic, which actually just turned 5 years old, which is crazy to think about. I actually wanted to throw a Harry Styles track on here and see if I can get a decent transition from song to song, but first, we're going to play a wonderful Remy Wolf track from Big Ideas. This is called Toro, and this is a very beautiful record. I am such a big fan of Remy Wolf and how she kind of just does whatever she feels like doing genre-wise, and it just turns out to be very goofy sometimes, but very fun, very enjoyable, and I can't help but enjoy listening to this stuff. So we are going to play her song Toro. Again, WHRW Binghamton, here is Remy Wolf here. Hope you all enjoy.

when we get intimate. You're listening to WHRW 90.5 FM Binghamton. We did a nice little trio of songs there. We played Cinema from Harry's House, Harry Styles. That's 4 years old now. Wow, that's crazy to think about, because he just released an album earlier this year. Oh gosh, it was Kiss All the Time, Disco Occasionally. That's the name of it. It was on the tip of my tongue for a second. That was more of an electronic friendly record, and I do like the idea that he was going for, kind of taking inspiration from a lot of indie electronic kind of sounds, though I do prefer Harry's House more. I feel like that was a lot more of a fun listen throughout the entire thing, and I kind of like how silly it was at times. But that's probably the one I go to the most, so I wanted to throw in one from that. And we played Silk Sonic beforehand, Fly As Me, Anderson .Paak, and Bruno Mars. Please bring this back. I'm begging you guys. It's been 5 years. I love listening to this thing. I think a lot of people enjoyed the Silk Sonic collab, so I hope they do this again at some point. And we played Toro from Remy Wolf off of Big Ideas. And I want to give a shout out to my Aunt Carol, who wanted to hear a song from Old Dominion. So we are going to play that once I stop talking here. So she wanted to hear a track from this. I pulled up One Man Band, and we'll throw on some other stuff after that. Hopefully it kind of fits the vibe a little bit with the other songs I threw in afterwards. So we'll see how this goes. I've never listened to Old Dominion before, so I'm curious to see how it sounds. I did check to make sure, like, no, like, bad lyrics or anything, but it looks all good. I'm excited to listen to it. This is Old Dominion One Man Band, and we'll check this out together on WHRW 90.5 FM Binghamton. Hope you all enjoy.

That was a nice little bunch of tracks there. We played A Little Honey from Nathaniel Rateliff and the Night Sweats. This is off their album Tearing at the Seams. It's a very fun listen if any of you are interested in kind of a fun little alternative group from 2018. I don't even know if I can call this alternative. It's kind of just in this weird niche where it kind of just is just like more of a modern, maybe rock, just more of a fun, folky group thing, you could say. I'm trying to think of what you would call this genre. I'm going to have to actually look into this a little bit more. Before that, we played Johnny Clausen, Too Soon to Tell. And again, shout outs to my Aunt Carol for Old Dominion One Man Band. Again, you are listening to WHRW 90.5 FM Binghamton. Next up, I want to play a track from somebody who earlier this year was actually opening for Olivia Dean when she was touring at the beginning of the year. I don't think he's a part of this tour now, but he definitely had quite an impact with this tour, and now he's actually doing his own tour for his brand new album that came out, Doctrine of Love, I believe is the name of it. This is Jalen Ngonda, and we're going to go back to Come Around and Love Me. We're actually going to play the title track off of this record. It's a very fun listen, and I love that he's bringing back this whole Motown Soul Train sound. Even the cover just screams Marvin Gaye. So I hope you all enjoy this nice little return for a couple of minutes. I like that it's a very short but sweet album. It's like not even a full half hour. I think it's like 29 minutes and 10 songs. It's very fun to listen to, though. If any of you are ever interested in this Come Around and Love Me album, well, I'll give you a little taste of it right now. Here's some Jalen Ngonda.

This is another contender for one of my favorite albums of the year. This is the new Gorillaz album that came out at the end of February, The Mountain. And the way I've described this record, it feels like they have reached a summit that they have not reached in almost 15 years back when they released probably their most iconic album, Plastic Beach. Or you could even argue Demon Days was even better than that. This is a record filled with posthumous collaborations. I believe a lot of artists on this album have passed away, and they just had all these recordings from the past. They just kind of put on together so well, honestly. But this was a very beautiful single they put out called The Happy Dictator, which also features Sparks. And I'm trying to remember, there was one Sparks song I used to listen to a good amount. It was This Town Ain't Big Enough for Both of Us. That's Sparks. And it's crazy that Gorillaz has continued to just collaborate with every possible artist known to man, because they've worked with Elton John, they've worked with Stevie Nicks, they've worked with Snoop Dogg multiple times. They even have Black Thought of The Roots on here. They have a bunch of random collaborations, and it kind of just surprises me every single record they put out. They've worked with Beck as well. They've worked with Thundercat. They've worked with Tame Impala. A lot of names out there they've worked with, and just so happy they are constantly making music now today. And this was a very beautiful release they put out. Right before that, we had Matter of Time from Sharon Jones and the Dap Kings. We also had Jalen Ngonda, Come Around and Love Me. That is the title track off of his first ever album, Come Around and Love Me. And he does have a new record that came out recently as well, and I believe it's called Doctrine of Love. And it's another very fun release, another very short one that's coming in at just shy of 31 minutes. I really did enjoy a lot of tracks on here. Of course, Doctrine of Love was a great one. Burning Temptation was great. Hannah, What's the Matter was another one I enjoyed. Hanging on the Shelf was probably my favorite to come out of this release. But I'm really excited to see that people are giving him more attention, that he's opening up for big acts, like I said before, Olivia Dean. He has been really making his mark, and he's 34 years old, and he's just enjoying all this Motown stuff he grew up listening to and sharing it for a new light for everybody else that's probably never got a chance to listen to it. People my age that just weren't even around for this era. It's very cool to see him go through all this stuff now. Again, you're listening to WHRW 90.5 FM Binghamton. We got about an hour, 10 minutes or so in this show, and we're going to keep just jumping around like we have been. I know it's been very whiplashy going through all this, but this is kind of how I started doing this show, just jumping around, trying to just introduce people to as many sounds as possible, whether it's stuff that you're familiar with or stuff you've probably never heard of before, like a lot of these tracks I'm showing off, and like this next one I'm going to show off. There is a synth pop group that has been making a mark in this decade with two big albums. I'm going to show this one from 2021 to all of you. This is a duo called Magdalena Bay, and they have a very interesting alternative synth pop style to them. And they really just put their name on the map with this record from 2021 called Mercurial World. They also have a very, very critically successful album called Imaginal Disc that came out 2 years ago, but I'm going to go to this one, their first like kind of big album that kind of just got a bunch of attention for them. I wouldn't even say big. I know they're kind of more of an indie like sensation, I guess you could say, but I love their sound. I love this synth pop that's been kind of sticking around for the 2020s. It's very interesting. So we're going to play kind of a deeper cut off of this that I think eventually got a music video because people were enjoying it a good amount, at least from their fans. This is called Hysterical Us, again by Magdalena Bay, and you are listening to WHRW 90.5 FM Binghamton. Let's get right into this.

Very beautiful song from Miley Cyrus. This was a very pleasant surprise for me to listen to a couple years ago. This is Miley Cyrus, End of the World, off of her latest record, Something Beautiful. Yes, this is Something Beautiful, and I swear this thing got snubbed at the Grammys. It only got one nomination, and of course, it didn't get it. And this is the most I've ever enjoyed a Miley Cyrus record ever, honestly. I was completely shocked by how much I love this thing. It just, I've mentioned before, this feels like a like one of those senior projects in college that you just spend 4 years working towards, and then like now everyone gets to like see it, all of this work that you just built up towards. They're like so ambitious and it just came out so well. I wish this thing would get more attention, and I don't think it ever will. Anyway, you're listening to WHRW 90.5 FM Binghamton. It's just crazy because I think this is going to be her least listened to record, and that just kind of makes me sad. At least this one song, End of the World, did get a decent amount of plays, but man, I wish more people would listen to this. If any of you are interested in newer Miley Cyrus, there's a pretty good one right here, in my opinion, you know? Before that, we played a track by an artist that goes by the name of Soccer Mommy. I don't know who comes up with these names, but her real name is Sophie Allison, and she's been making music for at least 10 years now in the whole indie rock world. This is from her record Sometimes Forever, which came out in 2022, where she worked with a producer by the name of 10tricks.never to make a very interesting indie rock alternative trip with some very eerie tracks and some very fun, hard rocking tracks like this one, Don't Ask Me. Again, a very fun listen to there. And Soccer Mommy is actually going to be touring right now, doing a double headliner with another artist called Snail Mail. Again, I don't know how they come up with these names, but it's just so funny, like, naming out some of these indie artists out there. They're both very great, solid female indie artists out there, and they're both going to be at the Egg in Albany, I believe, is the closest area they come to in October. And part of me was debating on checking it out because it looked like it wasn't like too crazy to go over there. So I might be having to just write that down and eventually think about heading over to that concert. But we'll see. I haven't been to a concert in a while, so that'd be cool to check one out. They're very fun to listen to. Before that was Magdalena Bay, who has been really dominating the world of synth pop for the past 5 years. This was their song Hysterical Us off of Mercurial World. Again, you're listening to WHRW 90.5 FM Binghamton. Going to remind all of you that WHRW takes pride in the quality of its community broadcasts. 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And of course, we have a website you can go to. It's whrw.fm if you ever want to find out more information about us or listen to us if you happen to be outside of our broadcast range, which is a 25-mile radius. And I want to give a big, big shout-out to my good friend, DJ Mr. E. He has a show called Sounds Good to Me every Sunday afternoon from 1 p.m. to 4 p.m. If any of you are longtime listeners of me and have not checked out my good friend, DJ Mr. E., I will continue to recommend him every single week, and I hope you all go give him a listen on Sundays from 1 p.m. to 4 p.m. He plays an entirely physical show, which is a very rare thing here. Sometimes I have to look up something on like a streaming service just to play a certain song I want. I try to do more physical, and I really was inspired by him to just keep doing as much physical media as I possibly can, because it's so admirable that he just goes through this for 3 hours nonstop on all of this physical media that he has collected over the years. And he has such an incredible taste for music. So if any of you just want to give him a chance, have a very fun Sunday afternoon, go listen to his show. Again, this is DJ Mr. E, Sounds Good to Me, Sundays from 1 p.m. to 4 p.m. on WHRW 90.5 FM Binghamton. And again, I'm going to do the same PSA again I was doing the past couple of hours. We are dealing with some air quality issues. It looks like, for the time being, upstate New York is going to have a bit of a break from it. But it looks like that air quality is going to come back in our direction for a little bit tomorrow, because it looks like we're having winds come from the south now instead of the northwest. And unfortunately, all the stuff that's been going through Pennsylvania, New Jersey,
Maryland, Delaware. They are kind of going to be dealing with that for most of the night, but it looks like that should start to go away tomorrow because we do have a big front of rain coming through tomorrow. It looks like we're going to get close to an inch of rain tomorrow afternoon, at least in the Binghamton area. So just be sure if you happen to be outside at all tomorrow, be wary of the air quality and also be wary of how much rain your area could be getting because it looks like it kind of depends on the area with everybody and who's going to get more rain, who's going to get less rain. It looks like upstate New York's going to get a pretty good amount. So just make sure you have a raincoat with you as well or any kind of rain gear that you happen to have on your person for tomorrow, especially. A PSA from your friends at WHRW 90.5 FM Binghamton. Now to go back to some more groovy jams, and we'll probably slow it down a little bit to kind of end off this night because this is usually the time where I start to lose my energy, but I'm kind of keeping the adrenaline, the energy going for the time being, and we're going to try and keep it going as long as we possibly can. So here is a track from an artist known as Amber Mark. I used to play her stuff a lot when I first started off here at the station, and she released a new record called Pretty Idea earlier in 2025, and had some really fun groovy tracks on it, and I wanted to give one a listen for tonight, and you guys can all listen to it with me, of course, because we're doing this over air. This is called Let Me Love You. Again, it's by Amber Mark, and you are listening to WHRW 90.5 FM Binghamton.

We threw some Tame Impala on there. That was Breathe Deeper off of his 2020 release, The Slow Rush. I always thought that was one of the sickest names to call a record. I guess that's like the play on words, The Slow Rush. Again, that was Breathe Deeper off of that album on WHRW 90.5 FM Binghamton. I know he was kind of playing a lot with the whole theme of just time and how, like, time kind of just decides to go super fast, super slow, and it kind of just happens, like, so quick and so slowly, and you just have no control over any of it. I feel like I noticed that at least throughout a lot of this record, especially his very first single for the album, It Might Be Time. Like, the whole time he's just literally saying to you, it might be time to face it, it's, like, not the same as it used to be and all that. Very, very heavy record for sure, because time is definitely a very heavy subject to tackle. We threw in kind of an R&B dancey kind of track from K-Tronada called Need It. K-Tronada is another very, very awesome producer, in my opinion, that I don't know how much attention he does get nowadays, but this was a relatively popular record for him at the time called Bubba. And one of the biggest tracks off this was a collab with Kali Uchis called 10%. I still think that's one of his biggest songs to this day. I think there's another big one with the artist Her in his discography, but he's a very well-known producer. I think he's even like shown up at the Kendrick Lamar and SZA concert at one point, because like he's definitely worked with a handful of artists, a lot of big ones, especially Pharrell Williams. He's worked with Anderson .Paak, he's worked with Charlotte Day Wilson, worked with Estelle, who for many of you probably know from the song American Boy. He's been all over the place working with plenty of artists. I think even Pink Pantherist, Childish Gambino were on this. Don Toliver was on his record Timeless. He's definitely been around the block for sure, and he's definitely had a lot of collaborations under his belt. And then we played some Amber Mark, Let Me Love You, another person that's actually worked with Anderson .Paak a couple times and has a really nice pop R&B kind of sound that she's been bringing to the table. There are a few 80s songs that I didn't get to play that I kind of felt bad, because I know this is one of Coco's favorites that I'm going to play in a few minutes from Jafria. But I did want to throw in a track that I was really interested in, at least this album a couple years ago. 2024 had a lot of pleasant surprises for me. There was an album by a artist called Rachel Chinariri, and this album's called What a Devastating Turn of Events. And there was a lot of heavy songs on this, and it's really nice to see that one of the songs on here has been actually getting some attention. I don't know if it's from TikTok or it just happened to pop off when I took a break from listening to her, but this is called All I Ever Asked. Again, this is off of Rachel Chinariri's album. I'm going to get better at these names, I promise, guys. But this is Rachel Chinariri from her album What a Devastating Turn of Events. This is called All I Ever Asked, and you're listening to WHRW 90.5 FM Binghamton.

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Played a good amount of songs there for all of you listeners out there. This last one you heard was called A Dream Is All I Know, and that is by the Lemon Twigs. And I've been a pretty big fan of these guys for the past couple of years. I love it. It's just brothers that have been really inspired by the 60s and 70s era, kind of like Paul McCartney, Wings era. You kind of hear that a lot throughout their music. Definitely inspired by the Beatles and Beach Boys as well. And I just love they're bringing back this sound. And it's cool that people like these guys, even I've mentioned Jalen and Gonda before, who has been bringing back that Motown sound. It's really nice to see that these people kind of grew up listening to these sounds, and they're bringing it back for a bunch of new listeners, a new audience that never got a chance to experience this stuff because it's not really around in today's music. And a lot of it is really just a lot of emphasis on pop and R&B, some alternatives, some rock. Even country is making a big comeback nowadays. It's just cool to see that this stuff is getting a spotlight nowadays in some way, shape, or form. We played a bunch of other stuff before that. We played Goodbye Stranger from Supertramp. We played West End Girls, Pet Shop Boys, Call to the Heart by Jafria, All I Ever Ask by Rachel Chinariri. And we got a couple more songs left, and I think after I play these last two tracks, I think that will be all. I might come back on and talk after one of these songs, but I wanted to play one that's kind of, I don't know if it's like very personal to me, but it's one that I definitely go back on in a lighthearted way. I've been quite a fan of a group called The National, and this is a group that I've listened to for quite a long time, at least 8 years now. And I wanted to play, I know it's their biggest song, but it's the first song that I ever listened to from them. And it's just quite a beautiful love song to listen to, and I really like the music video they made for this song. And I like that it just kind of wraps in a bow everything that The National means, and just how beautiful and how just like wonderful their lyrics can be and very intriguing they can be. It's something I just like, I don't know how else to really describe it. If any of you have given a chance to The National and their kind of modern rock sound that also has very slow and beautiful moments, if you have not listened to them, there are so many albums from them, and I highly recommend if you just give any of them a chance. Like this one I have right now is Trouble Will Find Me. I think it's their most popular one, at least at this point. So I'm gonna throw this on right now. This song is called I Need My Girl. And you are listening to WHRW 90.5 FM Binghamton. I hope you all enjoy The National.

That was The National with their song I Need My Girl. That is off Trouble Will Find Me, and you're listening to WHRW Binghamton. That is still to this day their most successful, most popular song, and I think in a way it kind of encompasses everything that The National has done over their time. And I think if any of you are ever interested in listening to them, I recommend you give them a shot if you're interested in any of that stuff that they do. They've been kind of a modern rock group since 2001, I believe, and they are still making music today. So they've been around for like 25 years now, and they've been one of my favorite bands since then. And one of these days I'll probably do a karaoke at one of their songs at one of those karaoke bars or something. But I do have one more song I'm going to play from Coldplay. It's a title track from their album Everyday Life that came out in 2018. And after that, that will be the end of my show, and I'll plan something good hopefully for next Friday. Still not sure what it's going to be at this point, but I'm looking forward to doing another show for you guys on the 24th. I hope you all are staying safe with the smoke out there. I hope you all be careful with the heavy rain we're getting this weekend. And again, thank you all for listening. I always appreciate you all taking the time to listen in on Friday nights. I hope you all have a wonderful night. I'm going to leave you with Everyday Life from Coldplay on WHRW 90.5 FM Binghamton. This is DJ Christoph signing out. I hope you all have a wonderful night, and I love you all very much.

0: You know that the ice cream scoop has the power to make a child smile, and that by slowing us down, the traffic light can keep us going. 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

The following program may contain frank language or thematic content. 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
2: We're going underground tonight to feel the rhythm and the light. We're not here to judge or fight. 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We're the house music lovers. 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We're the ones who make the moves. We're united by one goal. We're connected by one sound. We're going underground tonight to dance until the morning light. We're free to express ourselves. 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We're the house music lovers.

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1: All right, y'all. You've been listening to the Urban Hangout Suite with yours truly, DJ Unique. I've been on the airwaves since the hour of 10 in the p.m. Just banging some deep soulful house music for you and for yours. Finished that setup with a classic from 10 City. That one was entitled, That's the Way Love Is. All right, that's going to do it for me tonight. I got to bounce on up out of here. I got an early start for tomorrow, so I'm going to go home and get some rest. Until next time, make sure you keep it locked right here to 90.5 WHRW Binghamton. 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

0: 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Well, right after that, you said, there's no job called getting paid.
1: Really? 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
0: Yeah. 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

feeling down in the dumps? 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
2: 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Today's the day as we go to the dentist and practice good oral hygiene!
3: From the lowest dungeon to the highest peak, I fought with the gingivitis of Morgoth, until at last I threw down my enemy and smote his ruin upon the toothbrush.
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Well, darling, all I can say is that I have never been known as a man about the house. But I'm the next best thing. A man about town. A boulevardier. A sinner. Who knows how to order a dinner. Whose rule is drink up when your spirits are down. I collect old china and first editions. I have few illusions and fewer inhibitions. Then you appear, a breath of April air. And somehow it's gone, my savoir-faire. Oh, yes, I have places to go and things to do. I don't sit and sigh in vain. Yet my heart is full when I offer you roses and champagne. We meet and we talk of exotic things. Your eyes are a gay refrain. Your thanks are a smile when the waiter brings the roses and champagne. It's a pretty masquerade before you. You could guess the truth with one look. I'm making to say I adore you, but pretend I adore the latest book. So old is the moon that grins above, and old are my castles in Spain. But love is youth, and youth is love. So before you go to your lover's lane, wear my roses and drink my champagne.

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1: WHRW Binghamton presents WHRW In Between. 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

The Heritage Department has every type of beat. It's got Drake-type beats. It's got Logic-type beats. 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
1: All right, and we'd also like to thank DJ Puffy, or whatever his name is. DJ Fluffy? Fluffy. Fluffyhead. We love him, even though we don't know his name.
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0: Leslie, would you like to introduce the next segment?
1: 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Now it's time for Jazz plus Jazz equals Jazz. Today we have a recording of Benny Goodman played over a separate recording of Miles Davis.
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WHRW Binghamton presents WHRW In Between. Take that, sleep. You said we couldn't do it, but we did.

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From what grave did I come? 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
1: 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The Robot Overlord picking the music for your ears.

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Caring for and spending time around plants has been proven to reduce the risk of stress-related depression. Don't forget to go outdoors daily and appreciate the wonder of Mother Nature.

0: Oh, yeah. Mary McCaslin with a song that Michael Nesmith wrote that tune. He did his own version. Had kind of a minor hit with it back in the olden times. Some of Shelley's Blues. The name of that tune from Mary's album, A Life and Time. Certainly one of the more under-recognized folk singers from the latter part of the 20th century, for sure, in my humble opinion, Mary McCaslin. Richard and Linda Thompson, their English tour in concert, November 1975. That's what the name of the disc is. And you heard from that, A Heart Needs a Home, one of the great old 70s tunes written by Richard, originally on the album Hokey Pokey, but the live version here, November 1975. From the Isley Brothers and Santana, a much more recent collection of tunes. They collaborated on an album called The Power of Peace. And what else are you going to do? One more version of Billie Holiday's God Bless the Child. And enough said about that. Ry Cooder, an album he did called Prodigal Son, a song which includes both Woody Guthrie and Jesus in the same tune, waxing on philosophically about those two guys. Dare I say relevant in this day and age, for sure, without a doubt, Ry Cooder. Jelamati Tunkara, the great guitarist from Mali, key part of so many bands over the years from that country. Once in a great while, he would get to release a solo album. Very, very seldom. But from his solo album, Jelly Blues, you heard the title track. Jelamati giving you a chance to hear both his acoustic and electric guitar skills. What a player. I mean, you know, one of the most fluid, expressive. There are not enough adjectives to describe his playing, but he's one of the all-time higher echelon guitar players, for sure. David Byrne from his American Utopia album, Here. That's right. Right Here. Here is the name of that tune. You Too from Songs of Experience. Bono expressing some sentiments, which I'm sure many of us feel. Love is All We Have Left from U2. Bruce Springsteen from an album called The Promise, which is a lot of the tracks that were recorded for, I think, around the time of Darkness at the Edge of Town, The River, around that time. He just recorded a boatload of tunes, and a lot of them just got left in the vaults for decades. Finally, they released an album called The Promise, and you get to hear the original, Bruce's original studio version of Fire. The War on Drugs from an album called A Deeper Understanding. Pain is the name of that tune. A group called Lump, that's right, L-U-M-P, Lump, from a self-titled album. Song about California, Curse of the Contemporary, from Lump. Jean-Luc Ponty, his album Imaginary Voyage. Great little tune there, The Gardens of Babylon. Regina Carter, the superb jazz violinist who has had a long and productive career. From her album Rhythms of the Heart, you heard Mandingo Street. Fatoumata Jawara, who has a brand new album out. And she's like the, she's holding down the fort for the younger vocalists from Mali, that's for sure. A lot of them are getting up there in years now. The ones that got famous back in the 80s and 90s. not spring chickens anymore, but still, a lot of them are still active. But Fatoumata, let me tell you, she can sing, she can write great tunes, she can play wicked guitar, she can dance, pretty much do it all. She commands the stage with a band that, right now, the current band she's touring with, just unbelievably talented musicians. So what a show. That's all I can say. You can view it yourself. They're all on YouTube floating around out there somewhere. From her album, Fenfo, one of the earlier releases by Fatoumata, Banya was the name of that tune. Femi Kuti, the title track of his album, One People, One World. We'll have a class discussion about that at some point, I'm sure. Clap Clap, my favorite Italian ethno-techno, whatever you want to call it, DJ Clap Clap from his album A Thousand Skies. That was Orion's Oriri. From Amadou and Mariam, their album La Confusion. Ain't That the Truth, here in Binghamton, in the world in general, 2026. La Confusion, the album. Bofu Safu, there's a mild tongue twister. Amadou and Mariam. Angelique Kidjo, from her album, which was her cover version of the Talking Heads album, Remain in Light. She did every song on that album in fine style, I would say. Angelique Kidjo from the tiny country of Benin. You heard Born Under Punches, The Heat Goes On, and also her version of Once in a Lifetime, both from Angelique. And finally, Cream from the Wheels of Fire album, which just this very month has finally gotten a super deluxe edition of that album. Go figure. It only took 50 or 60 plus years, but there you go. Politician from the Cream. Will that song ever go out of date? I do not know. But here we are. It's WHOW Binghamton, 90.5. After these messages, we'll come back with more stuff.
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2: Well, hey, es bueno, compadres. We're going to do something a little out of character, but it's because we're WHRW in Binghamton 90.5, and we like to mix it up. And in the summertime is the time to do this stuff, let's face it. I'm going to play side one of an album by the Firesign Theater. This is from 1974, the year of Watergate. And perhaps in recognition of the total chaos, although chaos is a relative word, and compared to what we're living through now, 1974 is almost kind of like a nostalgic form of chaos, if you will. But at any rate, the Firesign Theater were percolating at that time, and they recorded an album called Not Insane, and it's up for you. It's up for you to judge for yourself how insane things have gotten in this plane of existence that we're living through, everything, everywhere, all at onceness that we're dealing with. Well, they were certainly dealing with it at that time.
3: Does anybody have any idea who's going to be responsible or where it's turned off?
4: Okay, 30 seconds standby.
5: 30 seconds.
4: Is who following the script?
5: Right, going right from the top. There's a full run to
4: it. Name of the actress? Is it the first time theater?
5: Yeah.
4: Well, more or less, yeah. Phil's laying down asleep. Now KPFK presents for Hanging North Spinjoy. Okay. All right, here we go. Air conditioning theoretically is off, right?
6: Oh, you guys are so crazy!
7: Ha ha ha. I think that's as funny today as it first was back in the sizzling 70s. That's right, I'm Dexter Fong. Nothing will make me forget the thrill we had making funny records. Yes, my late partner Hideo Wallbanger and I, we're the men of modern comedy.
8: And today, when the satellite net is crammed with the stupid drivel of the Hot Humorous 100, where can a gone cat like yourself get the laughs if we love the war just for you?
9: What thrilling moments?
8: Well, they're all yours now on a double fun, double deal.
10: Dope humor of the 70s. Volumes 1 and 2.
9: Who can forget such modern comedies as
11: Charles Gable and the Jets?
9: This is Walter.
12: In five acts, three of them unnatural.

0: good senior happenstance, what drives thee up on deck?
1: My stomach's gone off course again, I fear.
0: What? Like thee not the thrice impressive duck?
1: A three-time loser. That duck was never meant to be a sailor.
0: Ah, but now he sails. Ha ha. Come back below, O bilious happenstance, O hallowed happenstance now. Hallo, happenstance.
2: Hallo, hallo, what haps above?
0: Ah, here our sweet lord, young Edmund, beside himself with spleen. You've spoiled his holy victory o'er the homeless Parmesans by thy green retreat.
1: Full 20 times I've heard him pick that fight and win.
2: Oh, hapless happenstance, my dogged Stormandrain.
0: Ah, I hear him rant. I fear our host, the Chinese Captain Jing, cannot understand a word he says.
1: Luckier than we. I would this mission done, and we were docked on Fremlin's wealthy banks, and I at home in bed.
0: You'll sleep in bed when? Edmund, our explosive charge is safe delivered to the bishop's churchy seat.
1: When double Edmund rests in cattle phlegm, there'll no one sleep.
3: Storm ho!
4: A tempest breaks across the lee!
5: Look you at the darkening of the light!
0: The moon seems drowned in rain!
3: All hands on the deck!
4: Pull, boys, pull! We'll not be Neptune's guests tonight!
3: Decrease the sail! No starts in the sheets! And roll out the barrel!
0: Those are my barrels! My servants are in those barrels!
6: Oh, no!
4: Snatch! What's happened to our righteous speed? Hath courage run aground? Must warlike virtue quail before the crowing gale? Whose order leaves us beached like mermaids on the rocks?
1: My friend, I fear the boat blowing up our raft.
4: Oh, fortunate happenstance. Oh, fortunate happenstance. This wind can blow us not but good. Fold not the mast. Captain, put on more sail.
1: He's mad. Oh, storm and rain, save a barrel for me.
3: Much ado about nothing. Happen every hour, 12th the night. Go away.
4: Go away? Where? Where do we go but home to phlegm? Mine uncle bishop prays and pays for my return. Sit out this storm. Nay. A great white sail is what we need to clear the decks for what's in store to be our lot.
3: As you like it. Anything you want to. Or what you will.
4: Now, crack cracked cheeks and break wind break. We'll die at sea or live on land for history's sake.

0: far. But if you think you're confusing now, you ain't seeing nothing yet, and you may not, unless you stick around for the rest of this afternoon's Rocky Rocamoto Million Dollar Monster Classic. It's called Anything You Want To by Shakespeare, and it's here on TV Monster Island Channel 3. So watch this commercial message and then come back later, because you can risk everything if we call you on our great game, Look At It, Who Are You? So watch carefully.
1: Hello, friends. I'm Gary Firesign for Mr. Yamamoto of Hollywood.
2: And for a working man like myself, the price is right.
3: Yes, our triple year-end sale is going on now. My name isn't Wilson.
4: Or mine.
2: You see, I don't think you can run a business like ours without satisfaction to the customer.
1: It flops on its side like a crippled mule.
2: People say to me, Eddie, the sincerest form of flattery, I guess you call it, is imitation.
3: Too bad, Steve, but that's just our little joke.
5: The dog isn't for sale.
6: Not since Ralph was arrested have I been able to offer you a demon at this sensational price. The president
3: said these demons, and golly, I just can't afford not to.
1: And you don't have to dress up at Mr. Edge for friends. There's no suit over $30.
2: Now that a major clothing manufacturer has closed its doors on
7: a substance known as adenidine phosphate, crucial to hair growth.
8: And no display in their warehouse behind the store.
3: And I wouldn't let my wife drive them after what
5: the president said about Ralph. I'm sitting down on the dog now because I wouldn't want to spoil your movie. Some call it a commercial, but I like to call it thanks for the interruption and whatever.
3: Ever kiss, spills, dog does, he's not for sale.
5: That's just our little joke.
2: I'd like to show you some pictures of men and women like yourselves in this area. Men and women like yourselves in various poses, sitting.
1: On the cars late at night when even Fletcher is gone. Yes, Fletcher must sleep sometimes.
5: I couldn't stand on my head to give you a better deal, so I think I'll just sit down here to rest my back. There are so many of these
2: demons here now for me to be entirely.
5: And the puppy, well, I like to call him your friend and mine, my dog Storm, and he's
9: not for sale. Everything else certainly is.
5: Since the president arrested Ralph.
1: There are more demons on the left than a week ago. They're piling up. We can't
2: get rid of them, and there's no one to talk to.
5: Not even this little fella here. I like to call him your friend and my friend, my dog Storm, their second.
9: He's not
5: for sale.
3: Like people in this area, men and women
2: like yourself.
1: Trump and run when the president says sell those demons.
5: So I'll just sit down here and wait for them to come and get me. And this fella here, who I like to call stuffed, he's not
3: for sale.
2: But millions are just like him.
1: Men and women
2: like yourselves.
3: Who are making a fortune today.
5: Selling stuffed dogs. As the streets
2: become demon.
5: I'd like to call him
9: Storm,
5: but they won't let me. Now, thanks for the interruption.
2: And back to your game. Whoa, Nelly!

0: soldier's life, it ain't so grand. 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
1: Put up your pies, Pete. 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
0: Me bottle mate, you mean? Your gestures put me pants afloat. It's only right. It's only right for you to fill me up again.
1: You quake and clank and drip with terror. A sorry mess. If fabled King Bernardo really walked, you'd turn to jelly.
0: If I be jelly, where be me breakfast toast?
1: Here's toast enough for both of us. Come fill ya.
0: Aye, we'll meet the dawn with elbows up.
1: Bend, boys, bend. 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Who goes there?
0: A real ghost. Up upon the battlements.
1: It seems to float with no more substance than my steamy breath.
0: Liszt, Chopin, Mozart, it speaks.
2: While asleep sits moistly upon my face these clammy nights. Long oft I've walked upon these hoary, withering heights in aimless, mindless searching for a man with blunted aim and mauled tides.
1: Mauled tights? That's good.
0: Aye. Motley tights, he means, with spots.
1: Spotted pants! But there's one man if it's in that conscription.
0: Aye, and but one butt in spotted pants.
2: Edmund!
0: Edmund?
1: Edmund?
2: Not Edmund, Edmund, but rightful Edmund! Happy Edmund! Princely Edmund!
1: He means drunken Edmund. Aye. I know the nook in which he sleeps the night away. I'll get him flat.
2: I grow cold. I grow cold. Night slips away.
0: As does thy beard, uncovering blue and ghostly flesh.
2: Ghostly flesh, rather? Nay, nay, nay, touch me not.
1: What is it? Say it to me, man. Hey, sir, sir, it stands on King Bernardo's crumbling tower, my lord.
3: You coward! Hand me my sword flask, varlet!
1: What use this steel against a ghost?
3: A ghost? Me thought you spoke of goats upon the battlement.
1: Nay! Ghost, me lord!
3: Well, be he goat or ghost of goat or both, I'll spirits need to goad my spirits on!
0: Take speed, my lord! The spook would speak with thee. See where he staggers onto the tower's top.
3: He's flushed me out. As it was writ in antique script, this doth pretend deep treachery and muddy secrets to be told.
0: He beckons.
1: And stamps his knotted feet upon a slippery stone.
3: Stamp not, impatient spirits, for I'll not cancel thee.
1: Take care, master, that he lead thee not to hell.
3: Hell? Hell? What's hell? They tore it down. What's hell to me or me to hell? What then? As a tot was told me not to cross the moat, but then the monkey did bespeak me cast the moat from mine own eyes. So thus I crossed my eyes and double-crossed the monk who fell into the moat. Then soon they bade me warning I play not by myself. 'Twill make me blind, but I was deaf. And so I jumped into the burning bush, and lo, although consumed, I rose again to bite another apple on yet another eve. I spit out half a snake. Afraid of hell, I've left my senses many times and dreamed I fought great monsters, pink behemoth, rats upon my bed. Who cares? Are we not men if we fall? Can we not rise again? Hot-headed, fleshed with blood, we'll get it taking down, we'll stand it up, we'll get it any way we can. Saint Mickey, save me!
2: Shut up, Ed!
3: You see, he knows me. I go for Grid, for Goofy, and Saint Walt. Have at you!
1: Aye, brave fool.
0: Barefoot, say? No, brave fool, brave fool. Say you, after all, he is a prince. The minstrels sing.
1: Among men, yes. Among fools, he is a king.
4: One, two, three, four!
5: Bernardo!
4: out of the town, discriminated Earth persons have to fall out behind a wall of masks at Mir Noche's bomba shelter!
5: Wow! Every night you can push it along to the penumbral emissions of Los Chicanos from el outer space!
4: Plus fabulous, this week only red beans and red!
5: Okay, Jose, order up our special sandwich, eh? A Sleepy Joe. Once enough, because they're half dog food, half downer.
4: That's right. Bad food and bad people go together at La!

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Talking about mayor, no chairs, bomber shelters, and Toyota, Tri-City, my monster eye. And now, because they love underdog star Skyway, just off of Sector D.

0: carried away.
1: Yes, darling, I'm in pain. That's right, darling. Cripples on the ring.

Yes, the Firesign Theater. Not insane or anything you want to. For people out there who progressed beyond the sixth grade reading level, and according to what I recently read, I don't know if this is accurate, but that would be for at least 46% of the people out there reading above sixth grade levels. That's encouraging. You may have encountered William Shakespeare. The Firesign Theater certainly did, and that was the album. Not Insane. Or anything you want to. Here at WCW Binghamton 90.5, more than a pun a minute for these times that we're going through is necessary sometimes. But we're going to change. We're going to change channels. We're going to leap back. We're going to set the Wayback Machine for 4 years earlier, down there, close to the radio station, but not too far away. The men's gym, Harper College / SUNY Binghamton / Binghamton University, May 2nd, 1970, where these guys are already in progress and ready to carry a tune or two out to you wherever you might be in the vicinity. We wish you the very best.

Oh, yes. You've been listening to and hopefully enjoying a few moments of Grateful Dead at the men's gym. The old men's gym, still standing on the Harper College / Binghamton University / SUNY Binghamton. Call it what you will. May 2nd, 1970. That's it for the other one. And right now it's Bill Laswell interpreting the music of Bob Marley from the Dreams of Freedom release. Bill's version of So Much Trouble in the World. Chris will be here shortly to entertain you, edutain you, and inform you about much music, new, old, local, and otherwise. So stay tuned, WHOW Binghamton 90.5. We aim to please, and we know who you are. The intelligentsia, the musical intelligentsia of good old Terra Prime, where we're residing at this current moment.

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That's a great new one from the War and Treaty called You Can't Hurt Me Anymore from their album, The Story of Michael and Tanya. I love them. You're listening to WHRW Binghamton. I love the War and Treaty. I don't know Michael and Tanya. That's what I'm trying to say. You're listening to The Signal. I'm your host, Chris Coker. Thanks for joining me for another exciting adventure in radio. And we are here till 1 o'clock, and we are going to try to jam as much music into your brain as we can do in that time. And it probably would have been a great idea if I had the next song ready for you, but I don't. let's see what we should play here. All right, here's one from Eli Paperboy Reed, and it features Zaniah. Keeping up the love theme. It's called Love You More.

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It's a great track from Aaron Nathans and Michael G. Ronskat called I Wish I Cared Less from their new album, Esperanza. Before that, we played one from singer Well called Of Nettles and Roses from her album, A Blooming Body. We played one from Dominic Sakala called Enough is Enough from his upcoming album that I forget what it's called. Before that was, sorry, I ran out of time to look stuff up. Before that was Jess Williamson called Goodbye to All That from her album, A Mile South of Heaven. We played a single from Tim Stafford called Right Amount of Wrong. And before that, we played another single from Evan Honer called Say Anything. And we started that set with Eli, Paperboy, Reed, with Zaniah, a track called Love You More from his upcoming album, Getting There. You're listening to WHRW Binghamton, and that was set number one, and we got a bunch of great music still coming up. Here's one from Charlie Crockett. He has a new album out called Clovis. Charlie got himself in a little trouble in the last couple weeks by canceling a satanic doo-wop band that was supposed to open for him. And then they got picked up by Jack White, so turned out well for them. And fun fact, both Alexandra and Zachary from Twin Temple were both on this show like many years ago before they decided they were satanic doo-wop artists, when they were still doing kind of a glam rock kind of thing. This was many years ago, but fun to think about, though. Anyway, here's one from Charlie. We're not going to play any satanic doo-wop this morning. I'll spare you from that. But this track is called One-Eyed Jack.

0: All right, that was Billy Crockett with One Love, One Pain from his album, The Circle Sessions. Before that, we played one from Maggie Rose called Gentleman from her upcoming album, Half Moon. We played one from Dallas Good and Richard Reed Perry, one of the last things that Dallas Good recorded before he went to the great gig in the sky. Your Hand and Mine from their album, We're the Watchtowers. Before that, we played Riley Downing, Landfill Poetry from his upcoming album of the same name. We get one from Brooks Dixon, a single called Doors. We played one from Tabitha Meeks called Walk Like It, Talk Like It from her album Can't a Girl Dream. And we started that set with another Crockett, Charlie Crockett, One Eye Jack from his album Clovis. You're listening to WHRW Binghamton. And this is The Signal, and I'm thrilled that you're here joining me on the air on this rainy Saturday morning. I don't know. Is rainy better than smoky? I suppose so. It's been a weird week weather-wise, for sure. All right, let's do the promos and such for this hour, and then we'll come right back, and we'll play some more great tunes. First, here's our friend Charlton Heskin.
1: Good evening. I'm Charleston Heston. 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Who wrote this script? This is like worse than Planet of the Tractors. That's what it was originally called, you know. Planet of the Tractors. I was let go of by John Deere. But they couldn't use that because John Deere had not paid them. And I said, this is a terrible script, Maury. And they said, well, we can turn it to apes. And I said, okay. And where was I? Oh, yes. 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This is award-winning actor and dead person, Charleston Heston, reminding you, feedback is good, and so is America. So tonight, before you bow down in bed, make sure your knees hit the floor and pray to that great and glorious red, white, and blue, because she is watching over you, just like me. I'm Charleston Heston. I'll shut up now. Where's my vodka?
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1: Dad, remember when you asked me what do you want to do with your life, and I said, shh, I want to get paid. 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
4: 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You're listening to WHRW Bangham 10, and let's continue on with some great music here. Here's a new one from a guy named Eddie Ninevolt. And he is going to be performing. Here's your concert update here. August 13th, giving a concert in Norwich as part of the summer concert series for the Shenango Blues Festival. That's a Thursday night outside in the middle of the park. And should be a fun show. But here's a new song from Eddie. I don't know why he's called Eddie Ninevolt. I thought that was like a name for batteries. But anyway, here's the one that's called Blowing Up.

right from the bayous of Louisiana. That is T. Marie and Bayou Juju with Rooster Master from their brand new album, Queen Like a Bee. Before that, we played one from Paige Pleasance called Make Mine Country from her upcoming album, Swamp Water. We played one from Bobby Gove that featured Jim Lauderdale, Did I Speak Too Soon, from the album Fortune Teller. We played one from Danielle Nicole. We played one from Danielle Nicole with Luther Dickinson called Take Me Back from Danielle's upcoming album Fireflies. We played a single from Forest Sun called I Surrender. Before that was The Divorcees with Hotel Room from their album Another Round. And we played one from Eddie Ninevolt, Blowing Up, from his album Down Here. You're listening to WHRW Binghamton. As I mentioned before, Eddie Ninevolt will be performing on August 13th. That's a Thursday night in the center of Norwich in the park for a part of the summer concert series for the Shenango Blues Festival. If you want to know more about that, shenangobluesfest.org is your place to learn more about that. Coming to that series this coming Friday, July 23rd, is a show that I'm definitely going to go to. Sierra Hull will be there. She is awesome. One of the great mandolin players of our time. And those shows start at 7 o'clock, and you kind of gather in the park, and then the music starts. So that's pretty awesome. Let's play one from Sierra Hull. This is from her album that came out last year, and the album is called A Tiptoe High Wire, and this is a track that she does with Afa O'Donovan, and it's called Let's Go.

Well, hello there. This is Jimmy Stewart. And when I'm not off fending demons in the afterlife, I'm listening to WHRW Binghamton.

All right, that was one from Tiny Habits, and that was called Anything He Was, and that was from their album Keepers Out. Before that, we played one from Admiral Radio called Jackpot from their album Heirloom. Before that was a single from Ashley Graham and Appalachian Highway called Pinewood Prison. We played one from Ken and Brad Colligner. We played one. Let's try this. Take three. We played one from Ken and Brad Colligner with Little Bird of Heaven from their album Hands Cove. We did one from AJ Lee and Blue Summit, a cover of the Nitty Gritty Dirt Band classic Fishing in the Dark. And that is from their upcoming album Cover to Cover, which is going to feature a lot of covers. Before that was Blue Ridge Gathering with You Don't Believe in Love. That was a single that came out in the last few weeks. And we started that set with Sierra Hull with Afa O'Donovan. Let's Go from Sierra's album A Tiptoe High Wire. And just a reminder, she will be performing this Friday, July 23rd, 7 p.m. in East Park in Norwich. And if you want to know more, shenangobluesfest.org. You're listening to WHRW Binghamton, and I need to go sip on a little bit of coffee here. But in order to wake up my brain a little bit more, apparently. But let's do the promos and such for the hour. We got about 50 minutes before Scotty K takes over the controls. And in the meanwhile, let's see how much music we can fit. Don't go away.

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4: Every time I think he's kicked the habit, Pac-Man is back on the crack. I mean, everybody should have known, you know, eat pills, see ghosts. That should have been a hint that he had some sort of chemical enhancement issue. 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Let's play one now from Steve Robinson. And this one is called Strange Orchestra.

0: All right, that's one from Simon Howard called Lost and Found. That was a single that came out recently. Before that, we played one from D. Henry Fenton called Waltz Around the Room from his upcoming album Elvis. Sorry. The song is called Waltz Around the Truth, and the album is going to be called Elvis Americano. Before that, we played one from Marty Gunton and Sherry Allen called So Blinded by Hate. That was a single that came out. Before that was Ned Hill, Saw Jesus at the Park from his EP of the same name. Lynn Hollyfield was before that, Don't Ever Give Up from her album Diving In. And we started that set with Steve Robinson, Strange Orchestra from his album Temporary Sun. All right, we got about 20 minutes left before Scotty K takes over. Let's see what we can fit in here. Here's one from Christian Parker, Patrick Cleary, and Earl Poolball. His name is really Earl Poolball. Poolball. Like a pool ball, like an inflatable pool ball.
1: A pool ball?
0: Pool ball. Yeah. Anyway, here's one from their album together, American Cosmic Revival, Volume 2, Miles from Nowhere. That's a long album title. But the name of the song is called Wheels.

And that was Monday Night Social, a single called I Need Your Heart. Very Mumford-y. I like that one. Before that was Tony Hanna, What the Heart Wants. See what I did there. Love It or Leave It is the name of her album. We played one from Hudson McCready called Thank God for the Dogs from his EP of the same name. And we started that set with Christian Parker, Patrick Cleary, and Earl Poolball with Wheels. Now, I was discussing inflatable pool balls that you use in a swimming pool. Scott UK was thinking of pool balls from playing a game of pool. So that shows where each of our minds are, I guess. You're listening to WHRW Binghamton, and this is The Signal. Thanks a lot for listening today. And Scotty K is ready to take over with the rhythm of Binghamton. I got one more for you before we go. Just a reminder that I'm also on now at 4 p.m. on Wednesdays, 4 to 7, on Wednesdays for the Drive Time Show, as I like to call it. So tune in then. We've had Brian McKinley on for a couple of shows. I might do a couple of shows solo. I don't know. I mean, you know, it depends on how much Brian can put up with me, I guess, or who else I can rope in to come in on the show. But tune in and find out. It's a bonus show. Everybody likes a good bonus show. All right, I'm going to leave you now with one more. This is the latest from Alabama Shakes, and they have an album coming out that's called I Must Be Dreaming, and this song is called I Feel Hope Coming. Boy, let's hope so. Be good, be safe, stay dry, stay out of the smoke, and I'll see you on Wednesday. Bye.

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Good afternoon. My name is Scotty K. Once again, inside your radio for another edition of the Rhythm of Binghamton. This time for a Saturday, July 18th, 2026. Right now it is 1:11 in the p.m. over 905 on the FM, and I'll be taking you up until about 5 o'clock today with the Rhythm of Binghamton on this cloudy, smoky, rainy Saturday afternoon here in Greater Binghamton. Hope you're having a great day so far. Just a reminder, WHRW originates and we broadcast live from Binghamton University. And of course, you can listen live online at WHRW.fm. We've been going strong here in Greater Binghamton since 1966. Scotty K going strong on WHRW since 1995. That's right. All right, today I'm going to be spinning 1980s dance club R&B moving and grooving music for you on a Saturday. Today I kicked off my show and music from the Gap Band early in the morning. And coming up next, I got music from Company B. So you're going to want to keep it tuned to FM 90.5. WHRW, Scotty K, and the Rhythm of Binghamton. As always, keep it locked. And of course, make sure you enjoy.

All right, up at 90.5 WHRW, Scotty K, the Rhythm of Binghamton on this Saturday. It's 1:20 p.m. Today I'm spinning 1980s moving and grooving music for you on the Rhythm of Binghamton. Planning to be on until about 5 o'clock today. Hope you're having a great day. Coming up next, going to continue on with the 80s theme. It's Diodato, SOS, Fire in the Sky. Kind of an appropriate song with all the smoke in the sky on WHRW. 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

All right, FM 90.5 WHRW. Little bit of technical difficulties there. Anyway, we just heard Rufus and Chaka Khan, Ain't Nobody, Jimmy Ross, First True Love Affair, Diodato, SOS, Fire in the Sky, and Company B kicked off that set with Full Circle. My name is Scotty K, 1:36 p.m., The Rhythm of Binghamton, Saturday afternoon. All right, in the background, it's D-Train and song called Keep On, Scotty K and The Rhythm.

0: All right, FM 90.5 WHRW Binghamton. This is Scotty K. This is the Rhythm of Binghamton Saturday afternoon. It's about 1:55 p.m., 5 minutes till 2, on until 5, spinning great music from the 80s, moving and grooving style. We just heard Berlin with No More Words, and before this, The Barge, You Wear It Well, and I kicked off that set with D-Train, Keep On. WHRW originates, and we broadcast live from Binghamton University, also online at whrw.fm. Like I said, on until 5, and just a little weather information. The National Weather Service has issued a severe thunderstorm watch in effect from now until about 9 o'clock tonight. So keep weather aware, keep your eye to the sky, and we'll see what happens. Hopefully we won't get any severe storms this afternoon. All right, after a brief timeout and a couple messages, I'll be back on the other side, and I'll be kicking off 2 p.m. with music from Madonna. That's coming up next. It's Scotty K, and it's the Rhythm of Binghamton.
1: It's Saturday. You and your wife take the boys to the mall, straight to the food court. Your wife and Pete head for tacos. You and Danny want Chinese. You look up at the menu for a few seconds. You look down to see what Danny wants. But you don't see Danny. Your eyes dart around frantically. You instinctively call out,
2: Danny! Danny!
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4: 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Here's Ted Nugent for Smokey Bear.
5: You know, when we be coming off the almighty highway doing the rock and roll my way, we most definitely be cruising for a bruising, and sometimes it can be so difficult getting a little relaxation motivation, especially because I've never used anything artificial. You know, after mucho rock and roll in city after city after city after city, you can be sure the intensities do accumulate, and I'm still going so strong, you know, sometimes I got to cool out. Now, I think it's really important to have a way of relaxing all that energy, and personally, I believe in going all the way, and my way is heading into the woods. Once I get back into the forest, it gets easier for me to slow things down. I can get back to the trees and the animals and take a little time out to enjoy the peaceful greenness of the woods. If you haven't gotten out to the forest lately, you should. I know for me, it's the way I can get back to ground zero, low-key, and laid back. It's a forest that's worth keeping, and one match could bring it all down. So if you get to the forest, I'm asking you, be careful with fire.
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WHRW 90.5, The Sounds of Karen White, Secret Rendezvous. And before that, we heard Taylor Dane, Tell It to My Heart, kicked off 2 p.m. with music from Madonna. My name is Scotty K. This is the Rhythm of Binghamton Saturday afternoon, 2:18 p.m. Planning to be on until about 5 today, spinning 1980s, moving and grooving music. Like the song in the background next, it's Animotion with Obsession.

0: All right, FM 90.5 WHRW Binghamton. This is Scotty K. This is the Rhythm of Binghamton on this Saturday afternoon, July 18th, 2026. Right now it is 2:56 p.m., 4 minutes till 3. I'm on until 5. Halfway point in my show is today I'm spinning retro 1980s moving and grooving music for you. We just heard music from Sheena Easton, Do It for Love. And before this, instrumental version of Rick Astley's Never Gonna Give You Up. Sheila E. before that, The Glamorous Life. Then we heard Herb Alpert with help from Janet Jackson with Diamonds. And Armenta and Magic with I Want to Be With You. And I kicked off that long set with Animotion Obsession. All right, after a brief timeout, couple of messages. I'll be back on the other side. And I will be kicking off 3 p.m. with music from Ara with help from Deja. That's coming up next. It's Scotty K. and it's the Rhythm of Binghamton. Keep it locked.
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WHRW 90.5. The sounds of Evelyn King, Let's Get Funky Tonight. Central Line, before that, Time for Some Fun. Howard Jones, Everlasting Love. Baltimora, Woody Boogie, the instrumental version. And I kicked off 3 p.m. with Ara, with Deja, You and Me Tonight. My name is Scotty K. This is The Rhythm of Binghamton Saturday afternoon, spinning 1980s. Club dance, R&B, moving and grooving music for you on a Saturday afternoon here in Greater Binghamton. Hope you're having a great day. I'm going to continue on. Scheduled to be on until 5. Let's go on now to Irene Cara, song called Breakdance with Scotty K.

0: All right, FM 90.5 WHRW Binghamton. What's up, Greater Binghamton? This is Scotty K. You're listening to the Rhythm of Binghamton on a Saturday afternoon, July 18th, 2026. Right now it is 3:55 p.m., 5 minutes until 4. I'm scheduled to be on to about 5 o'clock, another hour here on the Rhythm of Binghamton. Hope you're having a great day. WHRW originates, and we broadcast live from Binghamton University. And, of course, you can listen live online at WHRW.fm. Today I'm spinning 1980s moving and grooving music for you. We just heard Blondie, Rapture. Before this, Candy with, or I should say Cameo with Candy. George Benson, Turn Your Love Around. And I kicked off that set with Irene Cara, Breakdance. Like I said, I'm on until 5 o'clock with the Rhythm of Binghamton. Severe thunderstorm watch in effect till 9 o'clock. There are some strong, even severe storms just to our north, heading towards the general area. Hopefully, we'll miss most of those. So keep an eye to the sky and stay weather ready here in Greater Binghamton over the next couple of hours. All right, after a brief timeout, a couple messages. I'll be back on the other side. I'll be kicking off 4 o'clock with music from Tina Marie. That's coming up next. It's Scotty Kane. It's the Rhythm of Binghamton.
1: You take your six-year-old to the playground. You watch her go down the slide, then run over to the swings. Another mother strikes up a conversation. You take your eye off your daughter for just a few seconds. You look back at the swings. And she's gone. Your heart drops into your stomach. You jump up, your eyes searching. You cry out her name.
2: 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Lily?
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4: Hi, I'm Ryan Seacrest for RAD. Over 300 people in this country are killed every week by a drunk driver. That's the equivalent of 2 747 plane crashes every single week. And the problem isn't going away unless we all do our part to stop it. So if you see someone who's about to drive after drinking, get the keys. Don't leave it up to anyone else. Friends don't let friends drive drunk.
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90.5 WHRW, the sounds of James Ingram and Michael McDonald, Yamo B there. And before that, Michael McDonald solo with Sweet Freedom. And then before that, we heard Rick Astley, Whenever You Need Somebody, Coolin' the Gang, straight ahead. Kicked off 4 o'clock with Tina Marie jamming. My name is Scotty K. This is the Rhythm of Binghamton on a Saturday afternoon. I'm on for another 30 minutes till 5 o'clock, spinning 80s, moving and grooving music for you on a Saturday afternoon. And I'm going to keep the party moving and grooving. Up next, it's music from Bobby Brown. This is On Our Own from the movie Ghostbusters 2 with Scotty K.

0: All right, FM 90.5 WHRW Binghamton. My name is Scotty K, and you have been listening to the Rhythm of Binghamton since 1 p.m. on this Saturday, July 18th, 2026. Right now, it is 4:55 p.m., 5 minutes till 5. My show is wrapping up at 5 o'clock. Hope you enjoyed the show. Today, I spun retro 1980s club dance, R&B, moving and grooving music for you on a Saturday afternoon here in Greater Binghamton. Today, I wrapped up my show with music from Pretty Poison, The Look, Attitude, We Got the Juice, Slave, Watching You, and I kicked off that set with Bobby Brown, On Our Own. All right, stay tuned next. Momentarily, I'll be switching over to WHRW In Between, which is already in progress. Just a reminder, WHRW originates, and we broadcast live from Binghamton University, and you can listen live online at WHRW.fm. All right, I won't be on 1 week from today. That'll make it Saturday, July 25th, but I'm planning to be back 2 weeks from today. That'll make it Saturday, August 1st at 1 p.m. with more of the Rhythm of Binghamton. All right, so have a great rest of the day, a great rest of the weekend, and a great week. Keep it safe. I'll see you on the radio in 2 weeks. This is Scotty K signing out. Keep an eye on the weather. Be safe, and I'll see you on the radio on August 1st. Have a great night, everybody. 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
5: 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Peace, love, and Mo.
6: And it goes a little something like this on the hook, Mike.
7: 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Drowsy driving is never safe. 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
5: 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Drowsy driving is never safe. 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

During the spread of COVID-19, it is imperative you watch for the symptoms of the coronavirus. According to the CDC, reported illnesses have ranged from mild symptoms to severe illness and even death for confirmed cases of COVID-19. Symptoms such as a fever, a cough, or shortness of breath may appear 2 to 14 days after exposure. If you develop these symptoms, you should contact your doctor for immediate medical treatment. A message from WHRW Binghamton.